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3: Tonight, showers and thunderstorms, expecting 10 to 20 millimeters of rain with a low of 17 degrees. Tomorrow, 20 to 30 millimeters of rain, risk of a thunderstorm, and it'll be windy with a high of 22 and the Humidex 28. For Tuesday, a good chance of showers and 17.

0: degrees, clearing on Wednesday with a high of 21. Current weather conditions can be found anytime on your Discover Weyburn app. I'm Judy Peters.
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5: Tonight, showers and thunderstorms, expecting 10 to 20 millimeters of rain with a low of 17 degrees. Tomorrow, 20 to 30 millimeters of rain, risk of a thunderstorm, and it'll be windy with a high of 22 and the humidex 28. For Tuesday, a good chance of showers and 17 degrees, clearing on Wednesday with a high of 21. Current weather conditions can be found anytime on your Discover Weyburn app. I'm Judy Peters.
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4: Tonight, showers and thunderstorms, expecting 10 to 20 millimeters of rain with a low of 17 degrees. Tomorrow, 20 to 30 millimeters of rain, risk of a thunderstorm, and it'll be windy with a high of 22 and the humidex 28. For Tuesday, a good chance of showers and 17 degrees, clearing on Wednesday with a high of 21. Current weather conditions can be found anytime on your Discover Weyburn app. I'm Judy Peters.
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5: Tonight, showers and thunderstorms, expecting 10 to 20 millimeters of rain with a low of 17 degrees. Tomorrow, 20 to 30 millimeters of rain, risk of a thunderstorm, and it'll be windy with a high of 22 and the humidex 28. For Tuesday, a good chance of showers and 17 degrees, clearing on Wednesday with a high of 21. Current weather conditions can be found anytime on your Discover Weyburn app. I'm Judy Peters.
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4: Tonight, showers and thunderstorms, expecting 10 to 20 millimeters of rain with a low of 17 degrees. Tomorrow, 20 to 30 millimeters of rain, risk of a thunderstorm, and it'll be windy with a high of 22 and the humidex 28. For Tuesday, a good chance of showers and 17 degrees, clearing on Wednesday with a high of 21. Current weather conditions can be found anytime on your Discover Weyburn app. I'm Judy Peters.
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4: Tonight, showers and thunderstorms, expecting 10 to 20 millimeters of rain with a low of 17 degrees. Tomorrow, 20 to 30 millimeters of rain, risk of a thunderstorm, and it'll be windy with a high of 22 and the humidex 28. For Tuesday, a good chance of showers and 17 degrees, clearing on Wednesday with a high of 21. Current weather conditions can be found anytime on your Discover Weyburn app. I'm Judy Peters.
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2: Tonight, showers and thunderstorms, expecting 10 to 20 millimeters of rain with a low of 17 degrees. Tomorrow, 20 to 30 millimeters of rain, risk of a thunderstorm, and it'll be windy with a high of 22 and the humidex 28. For Tuesday, a good chance of showers and 17 degrees, clearing on Wednesday with a high of 21. Current weather conditions can be found anytime on your Discover Weyburn app. I'm Judy Peters.
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4: Tonight, showers and thunderstorms, expecting 10 to 20 millimeters of rain with a low of 17 degrees. Tomorrow, 20 to 30 millimeters of

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3: Tonight, showers and thunderstorms, expecting 10 to 20 millimeters of rain with a low of 17 degrees. Tomorrow, 20 to 30 millimeters of rain, risk of a thunderstorm, and it'll be windy with a high of 22 and the humidex 28. For Tuesday, a good chance of showers and 17 degrees, clearing on Wednesday with a high of 21. Current weather conditions can be found anytime on your Discover Weyburn app. I'm Judy Peters.
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4: Tonight, showers and thunderstorms, expecting 10 to 20 millimeters of rain with a low of 17 degrees. Tomorrow, 20 to 30 millimeters of rain, risk of a thunderstorm, and it'll be windy with a high of 22 and the humidex 28. For Tuesday, a good chance of showers and 17 degrees, clearing on Wednesday with a high of 21. Current weather conditions can be found anytime on your Discover Weyburn app. I'm Judy Peters.
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3: Tonight, showers and thunderstorms, expecting 10 to 20 millimeters of rain with a low of 17 degrees. Tomorrow, 20 to 30 millimeters of rain, risk of a thunderstorm, and it'll be windy with a high of 22 and the humidex 28. For Tuesday, a good chance of showers and 17 degrees, clearing on Wednesday with a high of 21. Current weather conditions can be found anytime on your Discover Weyburn app. I'm Judy Peters.
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8: A rainfall warning is in effect. Up to 50 millimeters of rain in thunderstorms. Windy today with a high of 22 and the humidex 29. Partly cloudy tonight, scattered showers and windy, a low of 12. Tomorrow, a good chance of showers with a gusting wind and a high of 16. Clearing on Wednesday, 21 degrees. Then for Thursday, it'll be sunny and 24. Stay up to date with weather watches and warnings on your Discover Weyburn app. I'm Judy Peters.
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4: A rainfall warning is in effect. Up to 50 millimeters of rain in thunderstorms. Windy today with a high of 22 and the humidex 29. Partly cloudy tonight, scattered showers and windy, a low of 12. Tomorrow, a good chance of showers with a gusting wind and a high of 16. Clearing on Wednesday, 21 degrees. Then for Thursday, it'll be sunny and 24. Stay up to date with weather watches and warnings on your Discover Weyburn app. I'm Judy Peters.
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4: A rainfall warning is in effect. Up to 50 millimeters of rain in thunderstorms. Windy today with a high of 22 and the humidex 29. Partly cloudy tonight, scattered showers and windy, a low of 12. Tomorrow, a good chance of showers with a gusting wind and a high of 16. Clearing on Wednesday, 21 degrees. Then for Thursday, it'll be sunny and 24. Stay up to date with weather watches and warnings on your Discover Weyburn app. I'm Judy Peters.
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9: A rainfall warning is in effect. Up to 50 millimeters of rain in thunderstorms. Windy today with a high of 22 and the humidex 29. Partly cloudy tonight.

0: Scattered showers and windy, a low of 12. Tomorrow, a good chance of showers with a gusting wind and a high of 16. Clearing on Wednesday, 21 degrees. And then for Thursday, it'll be sunny and 24. Stay up to date with weather watches and warnings on your Discover Weyburn app. I'm Judy Peters.
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2: A rainfall warning is in effect. Up to 50 millimeters of rain in thunderstorms. Windy today with a high of 22 and the Humidex 29. Partly cloudy tonight, scattered showers and windy, a low of 12. Tomorrow, a good chance of showers with a gusting wind and a high of 16. Clearing on Wednesday, 21 degrees. Then for Thursday, it'll be sunny and 24. Stay up to date with weather watches and warnings on your Discover Weyburn app. I'm Judy Peters.
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3: A rainfall warning is in effect. Up to 50 millimeters of rain in thunderstorms. Windy today with a high of 22 and the humidex 29. Partly cloudy tonight, scattered showers and windy, a low of 12. Tomorrow, a good chance of showers with a gusting wind and a high of 16. Clearing on Wednesday, 21 degrees. And then for Thursday, it'll be sunny and 24. Stay up to date with weather watches and warnings on your Discover Wayburn app. I'm Judy Peters.
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Mr. C, knowing that he couldn't have the toy till his nuggets were gone. A green traffic light turned straight to red. I

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9: A rainfall warning is in effect. Up to 50 millimeters of rain in thunderstorms. Windy today with a high of 22 and the humidex 29. Partly cloudy tonight, scattered showers and windy, a low of 12. Tomorrow, a good chance of showers with a gusting wind and a high of 16. Clearing on Wednesday, 21 degrees. Then for Thursday, it'll be sunny and 24. Stay up to date with weather watches and warnings on your Discover Weyburn app. I'm Judy Peters.
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2: A rainfall warning is in effect. Up to 50 millimeters of rain in thunderstorms. Windy today with a high of 22 and the humidex 29. Partly cloudy tonight, scattered showers and windy, a low of 12. Tomorrow, a good chance of showers with a gusting wind and a high of 16. Clearing on Wednesday, 21 degrees. Then for Thursday, it'll be sunny and 24. Stay up to date with weather watches and warnings on your Discover Weyburn app. I'm Judy Peters.
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0: Sully Burrows and Put It On Me. Hey, good morning. My name's Eric Ruddle. It truly feels like that routine, the regular life stuff, is returning tomorrow, but maybe different for a lot of the higher-end sports players this weekend. Already hearing about time spent in the rink. Yeah, some tournaments happening around the province, some beginning games and all that fun stuff, especially for the higher-level hockey players. So not only a huge shout-out to the players, but huge shout-out to the parents already hitting the road and enjoying all those rink French fries and stuff. I think one year we should do a big competition to find out which area in the province has the best rink fries. That might be one of the biggest contests we could ever do, right?
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5: A rainfall warning is in effect. Up to 50 millimeters of rain in thunderstorms. Windy today with a high of 22 and the humidex 29. Partly cloudy tonight, scattered showers and windy, a low of 12. Tomorrow, a good chance of showers with a gusting wind and a high of 16. Clearing on Wednesday, 21 degrees. And then for Thursday, it'll be sunny and 24. Stay up to date with weather watches and warnings on your Discover Weyburn app. I'm Judy Peters.
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9: A rainfall warning is in effect. Up to 50 millimeters of rain in thunderstorms. Windy today with a high of 22 and the humidex 29. Partly cloudy tonight, scattered showers and windy, a low of 12. Tomorrow, a good chance of showers with a gusting wind and a high of 16. Clearing on Wednesday, 21 degrees. And then for Thursday, it'll be sunny and 24. Stay up to date with weather watches and warnings on your Discover Weyburn app. I'm Judy Peters.
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sounding good together. Hey there, my name's Eric Ruddle. Of course, don't let anyone tell you it's fall. We're still in the summer, but it looks like we have our first look at maybe what the winter will be.

0: be like here, because the old Farmer's Almanac has now come out with their winter predictions for us, especially across the prairies here. And they say that we will have above normal temperatures and near to below normal snowfall, which, hey, maybe that won't be so bad. What made me laugh was this line: the coldest stretches are expected to be late December into mid-January and again in mid-February. Oh my goodness. Breaking news. Sounds like winter to me.
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8: A rainfall warning is in effect. Up to 50 millimeters of rain in thunderstorms. Windy today with a high of 22 and the Humidex 29. Partly cloudy tonight, scattered showers and windy, a low of 12. Tomorrow, a good chance of showers with a gusting wind and a high of 16. Clearing on Wednesday, 21 degrees. Then for Thursday, it'll be sunny and 24. Stay up to date with weather watches and warnings on your Discover Weyburn app. I'm Judy Peters.
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1: There's the Reklaws, and I grew up on a farm. Hey there, it's Eric Ruddle. I know it's still summer, but of course, shopping around town, you're seeing Halloween candy, decorations, and costumes popping up. And of course, life pro tip for any parents out there, do not trust your kids. My son tried so hard this weekend to get me to buy him this Halloween costume. It was a Ninja Turtle. And he's like, this is what I'm going to be. And I'm like, not a chance, man. We've gone down this road one too many times. You will change your mind as soon as you open the package and make it unreturnable. So I think a general rule of thumb is what? No Halloween costumes until at least October 15th, maybe even the 20th, to make sure they can't change their mind. Anyway, that's it for me. I hope you have a great rest of your holiday here, and I'll talk to you again soon.
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2: A rainfall warning is in effect. Up to 50 millimeters of rain in thunderstorms. Windy today with a high of 22 and the Humidex 29. Partly cloudy tonight, scattered showers and windy, a low of 12. Tomorrow, a good chance of showers with a gusting wind and a high of 16. Clearing on Wednesday, 21 degrees. Then for Thursday, it'll be sunny and 24. Stay up to date with weather watches and warnings on your Discover Weyburn app. I'm Judy Peters.
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0: degrees. 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

0: Made Holler ain't like me. Hey, I'm Dara. How's it going? Well, it is Monday, but not Monday in the typical sense of where we're all like, oh, Monday. No, it's Labor Day. Labor Day weekend is about to come to the close already. Yeah, hard to believe. It's the end of Labor Day that really makes me go, oh, it's September, even though we've already been in September for a week, right? Kids go back to school. The leaves generally start changing color. There's this very fresh feeling in the morning. You can sense it. You can tell when it is September. It has a very unique feel to it. But I don't really ever feel that until after Labor Day weekend. So I guess we'll see what tomorrow brings. As long as it doesn't snow, I'm happy.
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7: A rainfall warning is in effect. Up to 50 millimeters of rain in thunderstorms. Windy today with a high of 22 and the Humidex 29. Partly cloudy tonight, scattered showers and windy, a low of 12. Tomorrow, a good chance of showers with a gusting wind and a high of 16. Clearing on Wednesday, 21 degrees. Then for Thursday, it'll be sunny and 24. Stay up to date with weather watches and warnings on your Discover Weyburn app. I'm Judy Peters.
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1: Now, discover Wayburn weather.
2: A rainfall warning is in effect. Up to 50 millimeters of rain in thunderstorms. Windy today with a high of 22 and the humidex 29. Partly cloudy tonight, scattered showers and windy, a low of 12. Tomorrow, a good chance of showers with a gusting wind and a high of 16. Clearing on Wednesday, 21 degrees. Then for Thursday, it'll be sunny and 24. Stay up to date with weather watches and warnings on your Discover Wayburn app. I'm Judy Peters.
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0: Evan Burrison, Southside of Sober. How's it going? Good afternoon. Dara, Monday is here. It is, of course, Labor Day. Harvest underway. Man, I'm trying to plan anything in September, any big family events in September. Don't even bother, because let's face it, everybody has someone in their family who is a farmer. And I think back to my wedding. I actually got married Labor Day weekend, halftime of the Labor Day Classic. Yeah, I did that. And half of my uncles couldn't come because of harvest, right? They were right in the thick of things. I don't know what I was thinking booking a wedding in September, but I did it. So they were either at harvest, or there were a handful of my uncles that just didn't come because they were watching the football game. That really tells you you're standing in the family, my friends.
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0: Now, Discover Weyburn weather.
6: Partly cloudy tonight, scattered showers and windy, a low of 12. Tomorrow, a good chance of showers with a gusting wind and a high of 16. Clearing on Wednesday, 21 degrees. Then for Thursday, it'll be sunny and 24. Stay up to date with weather watches and warnings on your Discover Weyburn app. I'm Judy Peters.
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2: Now, discover Weyburn weather.
3: Partly cloudy tonight, scattered showers and windy, a low of 12. Tomorrow, a good chance of showers with a gusting wind and a high of 16. Clearing on Wednesday, 21 degrees. And then for Thursday, it'll be sunny and 24. Stay up to date with weather watches and warnings on your Discover Weyburn app. I'm Judy Peters.
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0: Luke, life for me. How's it going? I'm Dara Curry. Good afternoon. It's just about 4 o'clock this Labor Day Monday. It is, of course, kind of the last long weekend, the last holiday of summertime. Fall is what, just over 2 weeks away at this point. So yeah, soak it in and enjoy every second of it. And do those things that you said you were going to do this summer that you never did. Like, we said we were going to swim a whole bunch this summer. Not one time. We definitely didn't go to the lake. We maybe went to the pool once for a birthday party, but that was about it. Maybe we'll go swimming, even if it just means like filling up the bathtub with cold water. It's fine.
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2: Partly cloudy tonight, scattered showers and windy, a low of 12. Tomorrow, a good chance of showers with a gusting wind and a high of 16. Clearing on Wednesday, 21 degrees. And then for Thursday, it'll be sunny and 24. Stay up to date with weather watches and warnings on your Discover Weyburn app. I'm Judy Peters.
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1: 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Jeff Hoffman strikes out Cody Bellinger, and the Blue Jays have done it.
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7: Partly cloudy tonight, scattered showers and windy, a low of 12. Tomorrow, a good chance of showers with a gusting wind and a high of 16. Clearing on Wednesday, 21 degrees. Then for Thursday, it'll be sunny and 24. Stay up to date with weather watches and warnings on your Discover Wayburn app. I'm Judy Peters.
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0: Solly Burrows, it's Put It On Me. I'm Dara, good afternoon. That is actually it for me. Yes, we've got a few hours left of Labor Day weekend. Soak it up. I'm not touching a pumpkin spice yet. My sister, don't get me wrong, I'm not a big pumpkin spice fan. My sister is, though, so she started pushing it back in August at this point in time. No intention. I normally do like the chai or apple cinnamon sort of thing. That's my go-to. Not really the pumpkin spice. I don't judge those who go for it. You live your best life, girlfriend. But it's not my jam. So I'm not there yet. I'm not even on the apple cinnamon or the chai. I'm still in iced coffee mode, probably until tomorrow. And then I have a feeling I'm going to wake up tomorrow, come to work with scarf, Uggs, the whole shebang. And yeah, maybe one pumpkin spice. Have a fantastic Labor Day Monday.
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0: Now, Discover Weyburn weather.
6: Partly cloudy tonight, scattered showers and windy, a low of 12. Tomorrow, a good chance of showers with a gusting wind and a high of 16. Clearing on Wednesday, 21 degrees. Then for Thursday, it'll be sunny and 24. Stay up to date with weather watches and warnings on your Discover Weyburn app. I'm Judy Peters.
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4: Partly cloudy tonight, scattered showers and windy, a low of 12. Tomorrow, a good chance of showers with a gusting wind and a high of 16. Clearing on Wednesday, 21 degrees. Then for Thursday, it'll be sunny and 24. Stay up to date with weather watches and warnings on your Discover Weyburn app. I'm Judy Peters.
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1: Hey folks, Jade here from Kings in Carlisle. Have you noticed? More people are making the trip to Carlisle just to shop at Kings. Maybe it's the brands, maybe it's the service, or maybe it's

0: This year's back to school fashions. New arrivals are landing every day, and the best pieces disappear fast. Come see what everyone's talking about at Kings and Carlisle, where returns are never a problem.
1: Up before the sun rises and still hard at work long after it sets. That's the life of a farmer, working hard and reliable. Just as we count on our farmers, they need to be able to count on their equipment. And that's why they come to Ag West. Tractors, combines, and more. From all makes, models, and brands, a farm is as good as its farmer. And even better with the right equipment. Ag West, growing together with you. 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